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Got rid of a reckless driver, an older model, taupe or gray color Buick. Came into the opposite lane on Alabama Highway 9 near the causeway.

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0: Okay. 10-4, it comes back to Howard Grant Ratliff of center, current Delta Mike Victor, negative 29. I'll set the name the alarm company had as the contact for key holder.
1: 10-4. 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
0: I have a 911 hang up at 109 Bay Street. 109 Bay Street. I've called back with no answer. Sent a text, no response yet. Multiple medical calls that came from this location involving an 80-year-old female. If you could be en route to double check everything. 109 Bay Street.
1: 10-4.

dispatch to Floyd EMS, request for an ambulance, patient transfer, Floyd Rome, 304 Turner McCall Boulevard, ER 23, 62-year-old male, going back to a residence on County Road 29.

0: Hello.
1: So for have a citizen that's called in, lives there close to the park, advising there's multiple vehicles with juveniles playing basketball and using their car headlights to see the courts, cars parked all over the place, requesting someone come and tell them the park's closed. Caller thought that the park was supposed to close at dusk.
0: That way. Also, if you don't mind, put me a case number for the Hogan Center for the rest.
1: 10-4.
2: Two four is gonna be number 37.
0: 10-4, thank you.

0: California special, maybe 23. Looks like I got about 10 to 15 people here.
1: 204.
2: 204, do you want another unit?
0: Nah, should be fine.
2: 10-4.

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1: So 1437.
0: So ferry in Cove, 28th Alabama, 13, Charles 0, Boy Charles Boy, white color Lincoln.
1: Yeah, 4.

0: Go over your specs. 27 Alabama.
1: 204, go ahead.
0: 718-3989.
1: That returns to Lance Lamar McCullough of Galesville, current Delta Victor, negative 29.
2: Yes.

0: Dispatch, Floyd EMS. Have a patient transfer from Floyd Cherokee ER, 400 Northwood Drive. 30-year-old female with chest pain going to Floyd Rome, room 5317.
1: Four o'clock.

0: 最后或者是在现在这段。Over. Don't be a hidden cove. And it's a little ferry. Gonna be on a golf cart. Looks like two juvenile females on it. How about his weather?
1: Hey, boy.

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1: 10-4.

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1: Well, my sister wants to go camping, so my parents took us in our new Nissan Pathfinder through a mountain trail.
0: Thank you, Leo.
1: No, it's not over yet. 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

0: dispatch to 112. Can you be en route to 508 Mary Street? 508 Mary Street. Possible prowler. Caller's advising she heard things moving on the front porch and that someone shined a flashlight in her home. 508 Mary Street.
1: Therefore,

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0: As of right now, I'm standing on my front porch. I don't see any movement or flashlights.
1: Stand for him. I'm about to turn on Mary Street now.
0: Tim. Gonna be your fifth house on the right.
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0: Can you be en route to the area of 1020, County Road 380? It's going to be in the country club. Caller's advising that there are several cars parked down the road from her residence in front of a construction zone. She will police are possibly stealing equipment. 1020, County Road 380, the country club.
1: 1040.

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0: dispatch to volume at station vehicle 1050, County Road 14 at the intersection of County Road 431. County Road 14 and County Road 431 have a one vehicle 1050 advising a Jeep rollover. There is two injuries. No one is trapped. 32 is primary. County Road.
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0: 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Intersection with County Road 14 and County Road 431. County Road 14 and County Road 431. One vehicle, 1050. The Jeep, rollover, two injuries, no entrapment.
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0: 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We could not copy the last traffic.
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0: 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One vehicle, 1050, rollover. There's two injuries, no entrapment. County Road 14, County Road 431. County Road 14 at the intersection of County Road 431. Have a one vehicle, rollover 1050. We do have two injuries, no entrapment. No response from Station 3.
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We have a rollover 1050 with injuries. County Road 14 and County Road 431.

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0: You have a Center PD officer riding Northwood. They're right there at the stop sign at Powell and Northwood. There's a disabled vehicle in the roadway.
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0: 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There's no vehicle in sight. Can you show me 10-8?

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0: 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They're requesting an ambulance, 31 primary.
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0: We want highway, open up house. Highway 28, 13 Charlie 0, Alpha 0 Delta.
2: Ten 431, first residence on the right off 131. Yeah.

0: to the 4-6 dispatch. 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The patient is in care of Floyd is EMS.
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1: 10-4.

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0: Dispatch, Floyd EMS, Station 39. Can you be en route 125, County Road 936? 81-year-old male has fallen and hit his head, is bleeding uncontrolled at this time. This patient is on blood thinners. Patient has also been sick, has some kind of infection, altered mental status. He's on home oxygen, advised will not use it, having some difficulty breathing. They're requesting an ambulance. 125, Kenner of 936, 32 primary.
1: Good, sir.
0: 10-4.
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0: 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We're going to be pulling into La Cabana on an Alabama 28, Alpha Zero Echo, Charlie X-Ray Delta Yankee.
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1: 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I'll send you the name and number in chat.

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1: Mondhat.
0: Calls Main Street, Alabama 2813, Charlie 0, Charlie 2.
1: Ten-four. What was the location on Main Street?
0: We're going to let Ray Saul on West Main.
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1: 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I have the trooper out with a vehicle that he's being assisted for.

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2: 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As soon as they get cleared up, headed back, you can head back.
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0: Dispatch, EMS. 3915, McCord Meadow Lane. 3915, McCord Meadow Lane. Female in her late 70s, complaining of difficulty breathing. Does have a history of heart issues. Has troubles between breaths. Requesting an ambulance. Meadow Lane.
1: Four.
2: 10-4. Med 2, y'all need to head on this way.
1: Four, I'm a sponsor.
3: 109.
4: 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We'll be transporting it, female subject to her job on the group homes.
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1: Kelly.
0: 10-4.

Dispatch, Station 6, and you've been route 3915, McCord Meadow Lane. Lane, female in her late 70s, complaining of difficulty breathing, does have a history of heart issues. Ambulance has been paged.

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0: But to Florida Medicine Station 5, can you be en route to 1250 County Road 29? 1025, 10250 County Road 29. 10250 County Road 29. Have a 62-year-old male subject there having difficulty breathing. They're requesting an ambulance. 32, your primary.
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Dispatch, Floyd EMS, Station 14. Can you be en route 2600, Kenrick 102, 2600, Kenrick 102, 31 primary, 77-year-old female, history of back surgery, has slipped and fallen in the floor, is not injured, requesting lift assist, 2600.

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0: 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To go back to service. When they go back to service, you're clear.
1: 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Say again, I had low volume.
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0: 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All we got was a key up. Try it again.
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0: 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Hot ball showing negative 29.
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2: 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David Charles Paul, 3562, DCP 3562 on a black Dodge Ram.
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0: 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Have a take home. 877 Cedar Bluff Road at the nursing home. Gonna be a take home, Kenner 542. 12 o'clock discharge time.
1: You have a last name on that, is it Wooten?
0: Temple.
1: That's the patient we just picked up before we bring them back to the nursing home. So I guess they got to admit him so they can discharge you home. So we'll hold that one for a little while.
0: Temple.

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0: fast one on. Can you be en route to the laundromat, 805 Armory Road? Because Lance says that he's found someone's ID that he wants to turn in.
1: Yeah.

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0: 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I can't. I guess Stable Creek, Georgia. That's going to be your 10 seconds here.
1: Yeah.

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1: Go for it.
0: Going on. 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Ada. 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Adam. 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On a color.

0: 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If you will, just not in the CAD, that's driver's license that I picked up from coin line that somebody found.
1: 10-4.

0: 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Can you be? 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
0: Girls a one, the girls a four. 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

这个火车的车在这儿。Come to stop at the country store. 28th Alabama, item 38, Avery 4, Miller Constitution.

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0: 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Tire company's en route with a bucket truck to put it back together.
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0: dispatched to Point EMS 7. Can you be en route to 551 County Road 472? 551 County Road 472. Reference to a male subject possibly in his early 40s, advising he was having a heart attack. 551 County Road 472, 32 primary.
1: What's there?
0: Simple point. Station 7, do you copy?

0: 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Reference to a male subject, possibly in his early 40s. Thought he was having a heart attack.
1: Seven, copy.

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1: Ten 4 32. 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
1: 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It's going to be on a black and color Ford F-50. Pulling a trailer. Trailer 28 is 59 Charles 07 X-ray Edward.
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0: two of four. 328 comes back to a 2003 Ford F-150 pickup, black and color, to Christopher Lee of Asheville, Alabama. 7 and 26 is your expiration. So far. Your 27 comes back to Christopher Randall Lee of Asheville, current Delta Mike, 8 and 29.
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0: Dispatch, Floyd EMS, Station 9, Route 200, Dean Buttram Senior Avenue, 200, Dean Buttram Senior Avenue, DCED Mental Health, 20, Health, having a seizure, does have a history of seizures. At time call, caller was clearly awake and responding. Seizure has stopped at this time, but they're requesting an ambulance. But she's pretty weak, unable to get up and move around. Ten for engine 11.
1: When you come back by, can you point over? Or Mr. Vice Chancellor,
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30. Okay, well.

Dispatch, unit responding CED mental health. Call or advise when you get there, come to the back door. They also have the nurse on scene to have checked the blood pressure on the patient, showing 65 over 50, repeating 65 over 50.

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1: 4538434445.
0: Yeah.

0: Your Georgia 27 returns to Lori Lee Flat out of Lindale, Georgia. LSD Charlie, negative pronouns.
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0: 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Show 33 and route 2, Gaston Regional. 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

0: Dispatch, Floyd EMS. Can you be en route 2570, County Road 1, 2570, County Road 1, 33 primary. These are 58-year-old male, fell yesterday. Today, complaining of severe knee pain, leg is swollen, unable to get up and walk around, requesting an ambulance transport to Capstan. 2570, County Road 1.
1: Yeah. 1015, one white female, 84 to the CJ from the South Lake Mission. Again, mileage 51313. 206 is your main name, same for record.

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1: Do we have anybody in the county where you're just leaving Rome?
0: We're not showing 31 on a call, but 32 and 33 are both 10-6.
1: Yeah,

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1: County Road 1.

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Can you be en route 2570, County Road 1, 2570, County Road 1, 58-year-old male who fell yesterday, today complaining of severe pain in his knee, leg is swollen, unable to walk around, ambulance has an extended ETA, 2570, County Road 1.

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0: 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Out of Cherokee to Halifax going back to the nursing home.
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0: Thirty-five and County Road 718 on Georgia 20. Sam, John, Robert, 2381, white and color transit van.

0: 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Report to the traffic light out at Cedar Bluff Road and Chestnut Bucket.
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0: 1 Golf Kilo, Foxtrot, Kilo 1. 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

0: Yes, Troy up early. Comes back out of Alabama, 2001, GMC Yukon, maroon in color. Last registered to Caleb Perez out of Fort Payne, showing that registration expires 7 of 26, negative 29. 10-4,
1: 1027. Seven four three one three four zero.

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1: So,

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1: Sir.
0: Romeo Yankee Delta 4008.

0: the 2016 Jeep Compass Port Shell out of Rocky Face, Georgia, valid through 9 of 2026. Clear.
1: Yeah, RFP

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0: Boy 634-71205.

dispatch to Floyd EMS. Have a transfer from Floyd Medical Center in Raleigh, and Route 3609, going to Cherokee County Health and Rehab. I'll have a second one from Floyd Raleigh, Cherokee County Health.

0: 204 dispatch, on the Whitmire side, sir. When do you say he was suspended?
1: Virginia DL status showing suspended. No date or reason given.
0: 10-4.

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0: Can you get a call about a FedEx truck? 2144. He's got a wrecker on the left.
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0: Howling 9-6-3, we're stopping in the middle of the road. 2830 Tennessee, 830 Boy Queen Zebra Victor on a white and color Ford F-150. Occupy 2 times.
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0: Can you be en route to the location of the FedEx truck? Larry's just called requesting traffic assistance while they get it out of the ditch.

Dispatch, sorry, 03. Did you copy traffic? Stand for it.

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0: I'll be 10A from that traffic stop. 203 and 206 are going to be out with it.
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0: 301's out.
1: Give me 301. 303. I'm not able to copy your 27. 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

0: 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Can you be en route 4221, Highway 273, 4221, Highway 273, 33 primary, 39-year-old male, conscious and alert, finds he's having chest pains, possibly having a heart attack. He is conscious and alert, requesting an ambulance. 4221, Highway 273.
1: Slightly. So, 33 and a half.
0: Ten, 433.
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0: Kite is alert and talking to us. He did have kidney surgery of some sort today. 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
1: Sprinkler,
0: receive. 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

Dispatch all units. Stand by for a bolo out of DeKalb County. Dispatch continuing. All units, be on the lookout for a small burgundy SUV. DeKalb County advised it was traveling south on Alabama Highway 35 towards Galesville and just across the county line. Advised it was all over the roadway, driving on the wrong side of the road. She will be on the lookout. Small burgundy SUV, Alabama 35 towards Galesville.

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1: Go ahead. Go ahead.
0: Yeah, one of you be en route to meet Kristen with EHR. She's going to be at Floyd Cherokee in a gray Bronco. She needs to go to a residence for a female that's confided. She needs to go to the ER for an infection. If you could meet her at Floyd Cherokee, she's going to be in a gray Bronco. I'm also going to get EMS to meet this one.

0: dispatch to Fleet MS. Can you be en route to the parking lot to the Cherokee to meet DHR caseworker Chris to go to a residence for a female that's combative being transported to the ER for an infection? Going to meet a Fleet Cherokee in the parking lot in a gray Bronco. Medic 32 program.
1: Thank you.

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1: 34, dispatch. We'll be in that for that call on file.
0: Panorama.
2: Patient taken care of, atrium forward, all send out units, lay back in service.
0: 10.

0: 34 dispatch.
1: Medic 34.
0: Did y'all say that they were meeting us here at the ER?
1: They were meeting at the hospital. I'm not sure if it's going to be in the front. The DHR caseworker is in a gray Bronco. There should be two center police officers on scene shortly.
0: 10-4.

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1: I'm 23 at the hospital. She was en route or already?
2: She was en route at time of
1: Fenway.
0: 109-42.
2: Fenway.
0: 113-23.
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0: 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Tracer Tiger, in care of Piedmont Rescue, en route to Redmond and Rome. We're all back for.
1: Marcel Bond is at the jail to bond out a lorry flat subject.
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0: 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Can you mean route to 195, County Road 115? 195, County Road 115. Drivers to a female in her 80s. She's unconscious. And now she is breathing. She does have blood coming from her mouth. She's possibly choked on something. 195, County Road 115. 31 primary. 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
1: You check with Chad Tuga, see if they got a truck in Menlo. 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
1: Go ahead.
0: Just take your advice, Menlo does not have a truck available.
1: Okay.
0: 10-4, you're responding to 8450 Kennard 15.

0: 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Mills 1, the EMS unit en route for 115.
1: Heading 32.
0: Subject is still breathing, but shallow.
1: Yep, we're about 3 minutes out.

0: 303, 1039.
1: 303.
0: 128 AB Hotel, X-ray Yankee.